Open the gate and let them out and welcome, boys. Here we come, a lot of number 29 in. What are you going to give for them? I'm a 25 to get $30, 30, make it 30, be to 30 now, 5, another $40, 40, 45, another $50, 50, make it...

Ladies and gentlemen, Mr. Albert King. Here. Come on, let's hear it for Mr. Albert King. Let's hear it for Mr. Albert King. Come on.

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See, I'm standing waist deep. 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

0: 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Tell by the way you never leave, it's tragic. Have you ever been with the...
1: Nah.
0: Will you ever stay with the bandit?

0: I'm a lone soldier, you still come closer.
1: I wonder why now. 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
0: Have you ever been with a bandit? 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Would you ever be with a bandit? Never stay masked, defense from the past tense. Now you never been with a bandit. Tell by the way you never leave, it's tragic. Have you ever been with a...
1: Nah.
0: Will you ever stay with a bandit?

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Self-destruction, the wrong instructions. You're trapped.

Monday. No, Daria, you are sweet, had run the way cabas. But I'm the Moody Tire. What you want, the overman band the way bus. Come on, Daria, you are cabas.